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Kidders Country Home 95Q, it's me, Rachel D, bringing the night shift here on this Monday evening. Start of another brand new week. Hopefully we all are recovering from our 4th of July celebrations, all right? Does anyone else feel just entirely as a whole another year older, or is it just me? I don't know, we've got a long way to go here on the night shift. We'll unpack the 4th and all the fun that came along with it. But first, Megan Maroney with

0: Joey, here on Kidder's Country Home 95Q. Hopefully everyone had a fantastic 4th of July weekend. I don't know about you, but mine was rather busy between concerts at the Devon and, of course, all of the firework displays going off around town. It was a great weekend to celebrate America's birthday, but you know what? I say, why just have a day? Why not celebrate all year round? You only turn 250 once, am I right? But honestly, it was so busy, I completely forgot about the Nathan's Hot Dog Eating Contest, which, in case y'all did too, Joey Chestnut won again for his 18th year in a row. He managed to scarf down 66 hot dogs in just 10 minutes. And well, the runner-up only ate 51, so pretty much won by a landslide. We all knew what was coming. But if you guys want to check out the full story and some more highlights from the 4th, just head on over to 95Q's Facebook page.
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3: Continue with a mostly clear sky for the rest of the night. It's going to be warm and muggy, with overnight lows to drop down to 76. Grab the umbrella for Friday. A stray storm is possible in the afternoon. Otherwise, we're going to call it mostly sunny, hot, and humid. Daytime highs up to 93. Partly cloudy, a stray storm, 73 Friday night. Mostly sunny on Saturday for the 4th of July. A stray afternoon storm, highs in the low 90s. I'm meteorologist J.C. Foles.

Lori Kent with Rocky Mountain Low here on Kidder's Country Home 95Q. Got a long way to go here on the night shift this evening, and still to come this hour, Stephen Wilson Jr., Tyler Hubbard, Luke Combs, Diamond Rio, Jordan Davis, and more. All coming up right after Miranda Lambert with Gunpowder and Lead.

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Ella Langley with I Can't Love You Anymore. Here on Kidder's Country Home, 95Q. We all know there is one 4th of July anthem that has to be played. Otherwise,

0: Lainey Wilson with Phone Keys Wallet. Here on Kidder's Country Home, 95Q. A cute country, I think we can all agree that no party or celebration is ever complete without the right music to set the mood. And well, I know what everyone was listening to this weekend. According to Spotify, the number one most streamed song for America's 250th birthday was, of course, none other than Toby Keith's Courtesy of the Red, White, and Blue. As it should be, folks. Hands down, best 4th of July song there is. Now coming in number two on that list of most streamed this weekend, we've got Bruce Springsteen's Born in the USA, followed by Choosing Texas, Ella Langley in that third spot. But Q Country, I'm curious, what were y'all jamming out to this past weekend? Definitely let me know. Hit me up with your most patriotic playlist right now at 95Q on Facebook.
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2: Continue with a mostly clear sky for the rest of the night. It's going to be warm and muggy, which for overnight lows to drop down to 76. Grab the umbrella for Friday. A stray storm is possible in the afternoon. Otherwise, we're going to call it mostly sunny, hot, and humid. Daytime highs up to 93. Partly cloudy, a stray storm, 73 Friday night. Mostly sunny on Saturday for the 4th of July. A stray afternoon storm, highs in the low 90s. I'm meteorologist J.C. Foles.

Country House. You're on Kidder's Country Home 95Q. Got a long way to go here on the night shift this evening. And still to come, Hardy, Eric Church, Morgan Wallen, Luke Combs, Stella Lefty, Kane Brown, and more. All on its way.

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Jelly Roll with Liar, here on Kidder's Country Home, 95Q. Now, if anyone set off any fireworks over the weekend, legally, of course, right? Did y'all come across

0: drink as you drunk. Trying to get her to country home, 95Q. Now, y'all know everyone was lighting off fireworks this weekend. Hopefully y'all were being smart and safe about it, and legal. But did anyone stop to notice some of the crazy, outrageous names that fireworks have nowadays? A website put together a list of some of the silliest firework names that, well, kind of sound fake, but I promise they're actually real. And here's some highlights. You've got Neighbor Hater, Cat's Cat Fever, Shimmer Me Dimbers, God Bless America, Bada Bing Bada Boom, and my personal favorite, Wizard of Oz. That's A-H-H-S, of course. But seriously, where do they come up with this stuff? And who knew fireworks actually had names? Because I'm learning all this for the first time right now. But if you guys want to check out the full story for yourself, it's up right now at 95Q.
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11: Continue with a mostly clear sky for the rest of the night. It's going to be warm and muggy, with overnight lows to drop down to 76. Grab the umbrella for Friday. A stray storm is possible in the afternoon. Otherwise, we're going to call it mostly sunny, high, and humid. Daytime highs up to 93. Partly cloudy, a stray storm, 73 Friday night. Mostly sunny on Saturday for the 4th of July. A stray afternoon storm, highs in the low 90s. I'm meteorologist J.C. Pulse.

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Geraldine with Burning It Down here on Kidder's Country Home 95Q. Now for normal people, we're lucky to beat the extreme heat with a working AC unit. But if you want to know how the rich and the luxurious are now keeping cool this summer, keep it right here. We've got the full story right after Megan Maroney with Medicine.

0: Kenny Chesney with Carry On. You're on Kidder's Country Home, 95Q. Now, normal people are lucky enough to beat the extreme heat with working AC. But if you're living that life of luxury, you gotta step your game up now. Because the new latest luxury status symbol is custom-built snow rooms. So think basically the opposite of a sauna, with snowfall, icy walls, and freezing temperatures. Now, it only costs around $130,000 to install, so if you got that kind of money laying around, snow rooms might just be the way to keep cool this summer for you. Otherwise, stick with your AC bills. 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
11: 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We
2: continue with a mostly clear sky for the rest of the night. It's going to be warm and muggy, with overnight lows to drop down to 76. Grab the umbrella for Friday. A stray storm is possible in the afternoon. Otherwise, we're going to call it mostly sunny, hot, and humid. Daytime highs up to 93. Partly cloudy, a stray storm, 73 Friday night. Mostly sunny on Saturday for the 4th of July. A stray afternoon storm, highs in the low 90s. I'm meteorologist Chasey Foltz.

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Here on Kidder's Country Home 95Q. We are breezing through summer, but guess what? We still got a long way to go and a lot of concerts.

0: Country Home 95Q. Folks, we are crushing it this summer already. We've had so many great concerts at the Devon and still so many to come this Thursday. I hope to see you guys all there for Jordan Davis at the Devon Lakeshore Amphitheater. Plus, later this season, we still have Lee Bryce, Craig Campbell, Joe Nichols, Rodney Adkins, and of course our 95Q Fan Appreciation Concert featuring Russell Dickerson. All to look forward to still this season. And hey, if it was anything like that Brantley Gilbert concert the other night, we are in for a hell of a season, folks. 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
15: With a mostly clear sky for the rest of the night, it's going to be warm and muggy, with overnight lows to drop down to 76. Grab the umbrella for Friday. A stray storm is possible in the afternoon. Otherwise, we're going to call it mostly sunny, hot, and humid. Daytime highs up to 93. Partly cloudy, a stray storm, 73 Friday night. Mostly sunny on Saturday for the 4th of July. A stray afternoon storm, highs in the low 90s. I'm meteorologist J.C. Foltz.

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That's it. That's a wrap. That's all, folks. Hope you're tuning back in tomorrow night right here on The Night Shift with me, Rachel D, from 7 to 12. And until then, you know where to find the best in the most country right here on 95Q. It's Josh Ross with Hate.

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Little Cerveza in Mexico. Jenny Chesney. My name is Penrod. We go from little beer Mexico to some water at a wedding. That would be a boring one. I've been to a dry wedding before, and everybody left right after dinner. Didn't stick around for anything. Of course, this one's about the bride being knocked up, so that's why she's drinking the agua.

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0: 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Yes, I just see this article about basically training men. So apparently, guys, we're just like dogs. We're just like dogs. We can be trained. Just got to have the right treats, though. Am I right? Am I right? Am I right?
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Megan's beautiful things. You like ice cream? I think I mentioned this the other day. The average American eats 11 scoops of ice cream a week, which I think that's an awful lot. Let's be honest. That seems like it's an awful lot. I just get the drumsticks, so I don't know how many scoops are in there, but I know they're not enough. But according to, some Yahoo online, some guy named Kaz, he's the founder of the Australian ice cream brand Elato. He says we're eating it wrong. We're eating our ice cream wrong out of the tubs. We're supposed to eat from the outside in, not the inside out. When you scoop into the ice cream, you're digging right to the middle, right? Boom, bada bing. No, he says, you got to start on the outside. Work your way in. I don't know why. There's a reason why. We're not going to get into it because I think it's stupid. It all tastes the same, right?

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2: He's a ranch hand in a pinch, man. 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'Cause she's a gold digger with a quick trigger.

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0: want my horseback.
1: Cody Johnson, horseback. My name is Penrod. So, you know, NASA and the government released a whole bunch of photos from space, aliens, things like that. Well, one allegation made by Donna Hoare, she says she had worked for NASA, and she was told to airbrush images of UFOs out of satellite images. Yeah, she worked as a NASA contractor, 1967 to 1981, and then she said, yeah, there's photos that are out there, the originals, that with aliens in them. I mean, you know, UFOs in them. And her team was told to erase them out of the pictures. Do a little Photoshop before there was Photoshoppery.
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Now, we're going to go from a Silverado to some Cadillacs coming up right after Tyler Hubbard.

0: You like pretty girls, don't you? It's Hudson Westbrook. Painted you pretty. According to the dating app Badu, they've come up with six physical traits that to help women garner attention. Not being too tall or too short, so middle of the road. Brown eyes come out on top over the blue eyes. Don't it make my brown brunettes over blondes. 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Blondes are bad news. Average body type and well-groomed, clean. Nails matter. Got to have a good smile, too. So that means, ladies, get your teeth fixed. Or learn to smile with your mouth closed.
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Do you let your dog sleep with you? I do not let my dog sleep with me because my dog is a big dog and it's hot and it pushes against me and I can't stand it. My wife lets the dog sleep with her every night. See, I'm here, so it doesn't make a difference to me. But when I'm at home, I don't want our damn dog sleeping with me. But according to some research, a scientist says, Dr. Jacqueline Boyd, she's an animal scientist and a canine consultant, because that's a thing. She says you get an increased connection with your pet, lower perception of loneliness, and increased social contact by letting your pet sleep with you. I'm not going to do that. I don't want hair all over my bed. No, thank you.

0: Okay, let's do it. 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It's Zach John King. My name is Ben Rod. Before that, one of my favorites from Luke Combs, When It Rains, It Pours. Sunday Moon. A great song right there. Yeah, and you know, this song kind of came out when I was going through a divorce. So that line, don't have to see my ex-future mother-in-law. I could just sing, I don't have to see my ex-mother-in-law anymore. So, hey, you know, we've got a lot of people here for FIFA. From other countries visiting our great land, land of the free and home of the brave. Anyway, you could probably pick out foreigners, but maybe not. Maybe you can't. And I don't. And I say that lovingly, using the term foreigners. But get this: when we go overseas, they can pick us out because we have a habit that actually, if you are in the CIA, they train you not to do this because people can tell right away you're from America. Mm-hmm. Leaning against things. Yeah. Other countries don't lean. They call it the American lean, believe it or not, where you lean up against the wall, up against the fence. They say Americans are just too relaxed. That's how they know we're tourists. We're just too relaxed in situations. So if you're traveling, don't do that lean.
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Did you watch that hot dog eating contest on the 4th of July? The Nathan's world famous hot dog eating contest won once again by Joey Chestnut, the 18th time, downing 66 hot dogs in 10 minutes. 90 degree heat. You really gotta love your hot dogs. That's amazing.

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0: Do you have earbuds? I got to get some new earbuds. Maybe, because I have a set, and I had another set, but I lost it. So I'm trying to decide if I like the old set better than the new set. I won't get the Apple AirPods, because those fall out. Because I wear them to the gym, and when I do other minor things that are active. But I saw an article about Apple shelving some AirPods. Yeah, but these are different AirPods. These are AirPods with built-in camera in them. Yeah, why do we need... Why don't we have cameras on the side of her head? You know what I mean? That's like we have cameras pointing to the right and to the left of us. How are we going to see what's to the right or the left of us unless we buy them Apple glasses if they have those? I don't know. But apparently it's been shelved. So we're not going to do it. Or they're not going to do it, at least not for now. Or they're saying they're not going to do it. But they're probably doing it, and it's probably part of spycraft now.
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You know, it's insane that people complained about the big America's 250s fireworks celebration. Yeah. John Cooper, he's a former advisor to a former president, said that the fireworks grand finale was akin to the end of the world. Yes. All the fireworks that we had at the end of the 250 were akin to the end of the world. Yes. Really? We're going to complain about fireworks now? Let's just be thankful we had a big, nice fireworks show. Party in the USA, baby.

0: would you escape from an alligator? He's probably not going to. You're probably going to die, right? They're going to get you. They're going to get you in that death roll. And roll, baby, roll. Well, James McKinnon, he's 71. He's from Florida. He's out fishing near Fort Myers. And get this, an alligator right out of the water. Grabbed him. Started pulling him in. What did he do to escape? Because he escaped with his appendages, with his legs and his arms. Poked the alligator in the eyes. Said he jammed his thumb in one of the eyes of the alligator and took his fishing rod, the butt of it, and jammed it in the other one. And eventually the gator turned him loose, and he was able to get out of the water. How about that? So crazy. That's good news that he survived. But he's on crutches, and he got some gnarly scars he's going to have. But he's alive. So if you ever find yourself being attacked by a gator, blind him.
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She got some big, big plans. I mean, they always do have big, big plans. And one artist coming up had big, big plans and had a big, big wedding over the weekend. We'll hear from her coming up in a little bit. First, let's go for a ride. I threw

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0: Did you know she got married over the weekend? Totally got married over the weekend. In Madison Square Garden. It's Taylor Swift. I knew it. I knew you. And everybody's like secret and silent about the wedding. It's like kind of crazy. Like, I don't know if she made everybody sign NDAs, but she made people turn over their phones, couldn't take pictures. I did read an article. No, I don't know how accurate it is. That Taylor Swift sang a little bit of their vows. And Travis Kelce cried when she did. So isn't that sweet? They're probably making a documentary out of it. Mark my words, they're going to make money off of this. She's a brilliant marketer.
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Madison Megan Penrod. So good news. If you're my age, 52, our brains haven't peaked yet. No, your brain doesn't peak in your 20s as they used to think. Scientists have discovered that humans don't reach their highest levels of psychological functioning until 55 to 60. How about that? Because decades of accumulated knowledge, emotional maturity, and life experience outweigh the decline in raw mental speed. I don't even know what I just said there because my brain's, I'm not 55 yet. No, I'm only 52. So you guys better watch out in a couple years. I'm going to be at peak mental condition.

0: I bet you Gary does cold plunges. Do you think so? I doubt it. I doubt it. Bet you Gary's never been in a sauna either. Have you heard there's a different thing on the opposite of a sauna called a snow room? Yeah, that's the latest luxury status symbol, a snow room. It's basically like icy walls, the kind of snows inside there. It's freezing temperatures. And if you want a snow room, it's only going to cost you $130,000. Or you can just move as far north as possible and you'll have one.
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So, you know, our next artist is, well, getting a divorce. Him and Bunny getting a divorce, but Bunny is not wasting any time moving on. She applied for college and got accepted.

0: Well, I don't know if she's stealing from Adam Sandler or not with that song, because he did a Netflix comedy special. I want to say it was like back in 2019, and he actually had a song called Phone Wallet Keys on it. It's on the Adam Sandler 100% Fresh. Now, it's not as good of a song as Lainey Wilson and John Mayer there. Not as good of a song, but pretty much kind of the same concept, I suppose, and the title's similar. While leaving the house.
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There's a kid in Oregon who, he got something at a Goodwill for $3, and it could be worth him as much as $250,000. Are you kidding me? Yeah, he picked up LA Lakers jacket for $3. Turned out, after he posted it online, it was authenticated by Sotheby's as one of the NBA legends' jacket, Wilt the Stilt Chamberlain, which was worn during the 1972 NBA Finals. Yeah, a guy named Quinn Brown of Portland actually turned the thrift store reselling into a full-time business. More than 10,000 sales. He hopes the windfall will help him retire early. Can you believe that? Wow. I'm going to start going to Goodwills.

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0: Brantley Gilbert. Here's a sad, crazy story to end the program with as we move on into a Tuesday. A man overdid it on the meth, which you can do that. Believe it or not, you can overdo it on the meth. He's no longer breathing the same air as we are. Actually, I don't know if he's breathing any air at the moment right now. According to the medical report, 31-year-old Ryan Dexter Sutherland took in so much meth that he stabbed himself more than 20 times during what's called a meth-fueled frenzy. Got a good ring to it. Sutherland even tried to cut off his own arm. And, didn't do it, but he did cut off his penis. He managed to do that. Stabbed himself in the wrist, the neck. Examiners say he bled out due to the sharp force self-inflicted injuries. So, you know, if you're doing meth and you go off the deep end, that could happen. I mean, anybody, if you're out there doing meth, I urge you, stop doing meth. Because you don't want to cut your wiener off, do you?
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0: Lauren Elena, Chase Matthews, called All My Exes. As it's Justin, thanks so much for getting up and starting off the morning with us. So over the 4th of July holiday weekend, it's always the Nathan's Hot Dog Eating Contest. Yep, once again, Joey Chestnut took home the trophy. I think this was number 18 for him. I would say in a row, but he did take a little bit of time off. I feel, though, like if I was Nathan's, I'd be like, you can't win every year. You know what I mean? Like, it's getting to be to the point, if I was one of the other competitors, I'd be like, dude, I'm not going to win. Joey's going to win.
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9: Good morning. I'm Jared White with Ag News headlines on Brownfield. William Graff, director of the Illinois Farm Service Agency, says farmers across the state have been impacted by a variety of severe weather conditions this growing season.
10: We've had damaging tornadoes, we've had hail, we've had, you know, the ongoing flooding.
9: Statewide, USDA says 58% of the corn crop is good to excellent, as is 58% of the soybeans. Nationally, USDA says 67% of corn is in good to excellent condition and 64% of soybeans are in good shape. Ag meteorologist Drew Lerner says the heat dome in the forecast for the U.S. Plains isn't expected to have a widespread impact on pollinating corn, the growing crops, and livestock.
11: If for some reason the ridge gets displaced farther east, then all bets are off.
9: And Tana Suits with Country Financial says the company is contributing up to $100,000 to support several county fairs across the state.
12: The state funding has not been as good as it has been in the past.
9: I'm Jared White for Brownfield.
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There we go. It's Jelly Rolls. It's called Hands Up. Thanks so much for getting up and starting off the morning with me. And I do feel like it's kind of a weird situation, the divorce with he and Bunny. Have you guys been reading any of the headlines? I haven't read like full stuff, just like maybe a line or two headlines and things like that. It's rather odd. But then again, they're kind of odd people.

0: That's Graylin James. It's called Water and Wedding. Hey, it's Justin Taylor. Thanks so much for getting up and starting off your Tuesday with us. 46% of Americans did not know what we were celebrating this past weekend for. Not say the 4th of July, but when we said the 250. 46%? That's almost half. That's insane.
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2: Well, good Tuesday morning to you on this July the 7th. 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And new crop fall bean bid $11.53, delivered to Cargill AC Grain at Dana, Indiana. ADM up in Hoopston, Illinois. 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ADM at the corn processing plant this morning showing $4.55 for cash corn, new crop fall corn bid $4.44. The soy processing plant there at Decatur at ADM, $12.13 for soybeans up to July the 20th. From the 21st to the 26th, it's $12.09. 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

95Q, Decatur's country home. Nate Smith, he's been losing a lot of weight lately, and we're going to talk about that. Coming up in the nitty gritty for the Music City, that's happening next hour. Megan Maroney right now, and we'll talk about a possible new tune from her coming up in a bit as well. Megan Maroney, good morning. Welcome to 95Q.

0: 95Q, Decatur's country home. How you doing? Let's get to drinking. Well, maybe you're heading to work. You might not need to do that. But maybe a flashy concealed flask might be an option. Regardless, thanks for hanging out with us today. Good morning.
1: Hold my beer.
0: You know, maybe they need a flask for beer. It keeps it cold. I don't know. A beer flask. A new invention I'm going to work on. Hey, hold my beer. How you doing? My name's Kevin. Got a couple of stories for you. This one from Oklahoma. A guy was busted trying to steal an ATV last Tuesday, and he was wearing a T-shirt that said, "Ain't nothing illegal till you get caught." Well, somebody better highlight caught on his shirt, because he was caught and was arrested. And we move over to Wisconsin. This one made me laugh, weirdly. A guy in Wisconsin was busted for drunk driving earlier this week. A couple of people spotted him driving down the road, but they didn't say he looked like he was drunk. They just mentioned that there was a chicken on his shoulder. Maybe they assumed he was drunk because he was driving with a chicken on his shoulder, but he was pulled over, and yes, he was drunk. And yes, there was a chicken on his shoulder, but no word if the chicken was drunk.
2: 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The governor has signed a bill to regulate the largest AI developers in Illinois. The new law requires companies to identify and report catastrophic AI risks, notify the state of dangerous incidents, and undergo annual independent audits, the first requirement of its kind in the nation. Supporters say the law will help protect the public from potential threats, including cyber attacks and the misuse of AI technology. The city of Decatur is extending its tree debris cleanup following recent storm damage. Public works crews continue to remove tree limbs and debris from public and private property as part of ongoing cleanup operations. They're asking residents who need assistance to have all tree debris and limbs cut to less than 6 feet in length placed at the curb by this Thursday. You can request a pickup using the city of Decatur Public Works online form before 3 p.m. Thursday. Piles should contain only tree debris and limbs. More stories, podcasts, and videos at nowdecatur.com.
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14: 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Sunny today, up to 84, clear and 64 tonight, sunny and 86 on Wednesday.

sounded pretty good, don't it? Billy Currington, how you doing? It is 95.2 Decatur's Country Home. We're going to talk about that really good Goodwill find. This one's pretty good. We'll chat about it next. Luke Bryan now. It's 95.2. Good morning. Denim.

0: Luke Bryan, 95Q, Decatur's country home. We're going to talk about a big party. Luke's got a big birthday coming up, and we're going to tell you who's definitely not invited. That's coming up in the nitty-gritty from Music City, coming up a little over an hour from now. But good morning to you. Right now, we're going to talk about those thrift store finds. Have you ever been lucky enough to find something for cheap that ended up being worth a little bit of money? I can recall two different occasions, and it drove my wife crazy because she's always checking for deals. This was at a Goodwill. I rarely go with her, but when I do, I find stuff. It's not purposely, but it, you know, I can see how that would be annoying. I found a leather jacket. It was like old school Starsky and Hutch leather jacket. And, you know, so we Googled the brand, and there was, it looked really good. It was worth quite a bit of money. So grabbed that for $7. And then one time I got a pair of cowboy boots for $20. This was at a Goodwill, but we searched it. It was like a $350 pair of boots. Looked like they'd maybe been worn two or three times. So I've had some pretty good luck. But this one right here comes to us from Hillsboro, Oregon. A thrift store find could now sell for hundreds of thousands of dollars. And in this store, it happened in January. 19-year-old Quinn Brown was at this Goodwill. And he discovered a Los Angeles Lakers warm-up jacket, and it has since been authenticated as the one worn by Wilt Chamberlain, NBA legend Wilt Chamberlain. So $3.07 he bought it at that Goodwill. It's currently up for auction at for close to $250,000. Wow. That's a Goodwill find right there. It's 95Q.
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4: Well, good morning, folks. Once again, thanks a lot for joining us. Of course, this is County Fair time. And I just mentioned we're going to be moving to the Fisher Fair, and we'll be broadcasting there for the rest of this week. And one of the things that every year during County Fair time reminds me that because every animal that comes onto the fairgrounds has to have a health certificate done by a vet and a veterinary. But, you know, just recently, of course, because of a marriage of a young man and a young lady out in Oklahoma that is moving back to the home area, and she will be a veterinary student at the University of Illinois. A lady that has a connection to the University of Illinois as well as Purdue is Dory Borgeson. And Dory, Dr. Dory now, is the dean of the Washington State University College of Vet Medicine. Finding enough large animal vets is becoming more and more of a challenge across farm country. And that's the thing that I get to hear all the time. You go to Fountain or Warren County, there's a whole plethora of young people that have made that step into the veterinary science field. Regardless of what state you're in, the veterinary medicine, especially large animal, one of the biggest detriments to going into that is the next generation of vets is student debt. Yeah. She noted some time ago that many states are studying the issue and says that the data suggests that it's not loan repayment that's the silver bullet, but rather not having these students get the debt in the first place.
5: So states like Kansas have done this by paying those students. They identify them at enrollment. They do cohorts of 4 to 6 to 8 students. They pay for their tuition. There is a return to work group with that. So the tuition gets returned. In fact, the state investment that time was only like $500,000 because once that cohort graduates, they start paying back into it again because they have to return to that place. So those types of scholarship programs allow students to have choice. If you get in debt $125,000 or $150,000, and then you tell students that they need to take a job that makes $50,000 less, even if they want to do it, they may at that point now be married or have a child or whatever.
4: And she also went on and added the industry needs to start thinking about not letting students get into debt and investing in them beforehand. We're going to continue with this story in the 7 o'clock hour at about 7:45. And with that, good morning.
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50 years, 50 concerts, celebrating 50 years on the air. Our birthday this summer, your chance to win tickets to see some of the hottest shows and events in the area. 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It's all brought to you by our friends at Premiant. We want to thank them. Coming up next, we're going to tell you how you can get involved and help out the Salvation Army here locally. Maybe play a little golf while doing it. It's Thomas Rhett, 95.

0: Decatur's Country Home 95Q. A little Russell Dickerson on this Tuesday. Got a little sunshine out there today. Last week's heat dome seems to have lifted. That is a good thing. My name is Kevin. Thank y'all for hanging out with me today. You know what? The Salvation Army, they do a lot locally to help out so many different folks. And there's a couple of things you can get involved in to help them out as well. They're going to host their 10th annual Red Kettle Classic Golf Outing. You can put that on the calendar for Friday, August 7th at Red Tail Run Golf Course in Decatur. It's going to feature a four-person scramble, open to golfers of all skill levels, too. And, of course, this is all to support the Salvation Army's programs and services. So there's a whole lot of fun there. If you'd like to sponsor that event or be a part and actually golf in that event, you can be a part of it. Now's the time to do it. You can call 217-428-4672 to be a part of that. Or you can be a part of their, it looks like their first annual Red Kettle Car Show, which is coming up this Saturday, 10 to 2, 229 West Main Street. Sounds like a whole lot of fun there as well. It is 95Q. Hey, good morning.
1: Well, good morning, folks. Once again, thanks a lot for joining us here on this Tuesday, July the 7th. And, of course, the Fisher Fair is going on now, but this time we take a look at the overnight markets as it continues to trade electronically. But first of all, we've got to report on some things that we were not able to report on yesterday after the close of the market. One of those being the crop condition report. Well, the crop condition of the corn and the soybeans across the United States really isn't all that rosy, and that had to do with a little bit of the perk in the markets yesterday. The actual corn percentage of good to excellent is 67%, and that's really not a very good percentage of good to excellent if we're going to hit that trend line yield nationwide. 25% fair and 8% poor. Well, that's not a very good condition report for corn. Soybeans, about the same way. 64% of the soybeans across the Midbelt of the United States, the production areas, 64% good to excellent, 28% fair, and 8% poor. And that's not the best. And actually, the soybeans did rally yesterday in regards to that weather concern, along with the corn. The corn, unfortunately, in a lot of areas, is silking right now in the reproductive stage. And with that extreme heat, that's going to have a little bit of an effect on that yield. How much? We don't know. But the agronomists that I've talked to over the last few days of the heat, of the high heat weather, said they could trim it as much as maybe 10%. But they don't know. It depends on the hybrid, the planting date. A lot of that goes into it. Soybean market returned to the holiday from the holiday weekend to the top side with a high volume rally into 1 month high. It gained actually at one point 44.5% cents in the soybean market at one time. And a lot of that had come from China kind of poking their nose around looking for some demand. Domestic bean basis is mixed as well. But corn pretty well followed suit. Let's take a look at the numbers from the Chicago Board of Trade as they trade electronically on this Tuesday morning. July corn is down 1.25, but that's in very light trade. It's off the board at 439.5. New crop December corn up 0.5 cent at 458.25 and hanging on by its fingernails. January corn up 0.5 cent at 473. July soybeans down 0.75 cents. November new crop beans up 2.25 at 1194. And January beans up 2.5.
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0: Taylor Swift, it is 95Q. Boy, there's not been anything going on involving Taylor Swift at all lately. Literally nothing. It's kind of weird. We do have some Cody Johnson coming up, Keith Urban, Luke Combs. And speaking of Cody, going to be a part of our, well, Country Cuts today. We do it around this time. It's a chance to see what's going on and your favorite 95Q artists, what's happening with them. And we're going to start out with Cody, where he explains how fans help him pick singles for his albums. Take a listen.
1: We all think we know what's going to be a number one big smash hit, but if we did, then every artist would have them. And so once the album is released, the fans get to kind of talk and vote for themselves through streaming and the way that those songs relate to people at live shows. So you just never know.
0: Now, Riley Green talked to Access Daily recently about his songwriting process.
2: I don't know that I've written a song the same way twice. You know, sometimes it's something that hits me that I see or something that's happened to me, and I'll sit down and write it that day. Sometimes I'll write a title down on my phone and write it a month later, and it's something that I think I would do whether I was doing this for a living or not. I've always enjoyed writing songs.
0: And Megan Maroney, how about some new music from her? Well, she dropped a short clip of an unreleased song on her social media recently, and it went a little something like this.

Sounds pretty good. I have a feeling you're going to hear that again on this station a little bit later on. Megan Maroney there. And that is your Country Cuts right here on 95Q. Appreciate y'all. Appreciate it. Yeah, I'm fine. Not drunk. Everything's good. How about Luke Combs? Back in the saddle.

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1: Well, good morning, first off. How you doing? Got a little sunshine out there this morning, and that's not a bad thing. Not that humidity we dealt with. Partly sunny, high around 85 today. Gonna see 86, mostly sunny tomorrow. That's not bad at all. No. 68 right now. It's Global Forgiveness Day. Tuesday, July 7th, by the way, welcome. It's Dora Day, International Peace and Love Day, Father-Daughter Take a Walk Day, and Tell the Truth Day. Tonight's Mega Millions, $576 million. Wow. That's some money right there. World Cup, USA lost to Belgium last night, 4-1. And we got a kind of a tax break on some gas of sorts this week, when a gas tax hike expected to take effect on July 1st, rather, was instead deferred to January 1st. So maybe saving us a little bit of money there. And a study published in The Economist shows that nearly 10% of college students are testing at a reading level of 10-year-olds. Wow. Well, a reminder, this is a concert reminder, this Thursday, Jordan Davis at the Devon Lakeshore Amphitheater. Ought to be a great show. Bad joke of the day to take with you. Bad joke of the day. My senior relatives like to tease me at weddings, saying things like, "You'll be next." You know what? That was the same joke I told yesterday, I believe. So I got to get a new joke for tomorrow. How about that? Or maybe I can find a joke really, really quick. How quick am I on the fly here? Live radio, right here. Yeah, I'm not as quick as I thought I was. Here we go. Bad joke of the day. Where do pirates get their hooks? Secondhand shops. Of course.
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7: 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Sunny today, up to 84, clear and 64 tonight, sunny and 86 on Wednesday.

0: the John Party. His boots are off, and he's going to be single soon. Yeah, he's going through a divorce. Got two daughters, so going through a tough time right now. We got a little weird news for you. It's 95Q, Decatur's Country Home. Thanking you for spending a little time with us this morning. Plenty of sunshine, around 69 outside right now. Hey, a man in, from Scotland has been charged. Oban Scotland has been charged with assault after allegedly grabbing a seagull from the street and using it to attack a member of the public. Poor seagull. Houston, Texas, this story's from. A man is facing charges after he allegedly posted videos of himself soaking people with high-powered water guns. Well, evidently it was so high-powered that some people were getting hurt. Wow. My goodness. And a 29-year-old Maryland man. His name is Jalen. He had his own car stolen while he was allegedly busy burglarizing a Verizon store nearby. So he was robbing a store and someone robbed his vehicle. That's called thieving karma. Hashtag thieving karma. Don't be stealing or something might be stolen from you. There you go. That's your weird news. 95Q.
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4: 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A couple of blood drives this month to tell you about. The Decatur YMCA will host a blood drive with Impact Life on the 15th from 8 to 11 on the donor bus at 220 West McKinley Avenue. Then on the 22nd, HSHS St. Mary's will have one from 11 to 2 in the Assisi Room. Impact Life says there's a critical need for type O negative and O positive blood and platelet donations from all blood types. Appointments are encouraged at bloodcenter.org. 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

Decatur's Country Home. Coming up next, we're going to check in with the Nitty Gritty from the Music City. Nate Smith, he's having some success losing some weight. Kelsey Ballerini with advice. Luke Bryan's got a big birthday party, but you can probably guess who he's not going to invite. We'll talk about that and more coming up next. Just a few. Here's Eric Church.

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0: It's the Nitty Gritty from Music City.
4: All right, good morning. Welcome to 95Q. As we're going to take a look at a couple of stories from Nashville. Going to start out with Kelsey Ballerini. She has some financial advice to women, and it's to be financially independent even when in a happy and healthy relationship. Quote, prepare for the worst for yourself. You just truly never know where life's going to bring you and what life's going to bring you. That's probably some really good advice. And Nate Smith, boy, he's lost over 70 pounds so far on his weight loss journey. He says he's feeling better and, quote, I used to be totally out of breath just tying my shoes. He says being on stage is easier. He doesn't sweat as much and he's living his best life. That's awesome. And we played a clip earlier, but Megan Maroney's teasing a release of a new song. And it's about lost love, and you can check her socials if you want to take a listen to that. It sounds really good, and there's no info on a release date yet. And Luke Bryan is planning a huge party for his 50th birthday, the Big 5-0. And he says it's going to be a ginormous undertaking. Very fun. It's going to be a big party, he said. And got a lot of things going, he joked. But he also said Blake's not invited. He said he gave him a save the date, but didn't even put the date on the save the date. Boy, they love giving each other a hard time. So I'm sure that means Blake will be there. And that is your Nitty Gritty from the Music City 95Q.
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13: 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Sunny today, up to 84, clear and 64 tonight, sunny and 86 on Wednesday.
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0: Jordan Davis, 95Q, Decatur's country home. Good morning. It is now time for your 10 after laughter, a little early today, but we got Nate Bargatze talking about stamps.
1: I've never been a big mail-in guy. I've mailed maybe four letters my entire life. I just never done it. Stamps make me nervous because I don't know how many you're supposed to put on, where they're going to be like, you should put one more on. And they changed the price of stamps, and that's not in the news, you know. You don't find that out on Twitter. You have to find out from old people. They're the only people that know. They keep up with it. They're like, stamps went up. You're like, okay. All right. Is it $100? Like, they're furious. Like, is it $100 a stamp? It's three more pennies.
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0: 95Q. It's a great song right there and some new music from Riley Green. How are you doing? Thanks for joining us this morning. Do appreciate that as you're heading out on your day. I know it's only a Tuesday. It seems like after a holiday weekend, the week kind of is kind of like a snail on a Xanax. It just kind of goes by. But you know what? Summer months, vacation, music. Hey, man. Still got plenty of time now that heat dome weather is in our rearview mirror. We can enjoy some stuff going on. St. Teresa High School is offering a series of youth sports camps this summer, giving area students opportunities to develop skills in basketball, football, and baseball ahead of the new school year coming up. First camp will be a basketball camp. Then it'll roll into a football camp and then baseball. You can get registration information and more at nowdecatur.com or check out St. Teresa High School and get your kids involved in that. Some fun summer things to do to get them ready for sports in the new year. And, of course, we are celebrating 50 years on the air. We've been talking about it. We'll listen up for your next chance to text in and win. We'll have some more for you because we're talking 50 years on the air and 50 concerts so you can celebrate with us. It's all brought to you by our friends at Premient, and you're going to have a chance coming up before you know it to text in and win like so many other folks. I know we got a concert coming to the Devon this Thursday. Jordan Davis is going to be a great show, and we got some winners going to be able to enjoy that as we celebrate 50 years on the air. Keep listening for more details, and always go back and check out 95Q.
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6: 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HPPD-resistant weeds have entered the ring. And what the water hemp? Status Herbicide just brought in Zidua SC Herbicide for a tank mix. Looks like HPPD-resistant weeds are going to be knocked down for a while. And that's why Status Herbicide is the number one broadleaf herbicide in corn. 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

95Q, Decatur's country home with Brett Young here tonight. How you doing? We're going to talk a little food coming up next. A little food for thought. How about a 52-year-old soup? I'm not kidding. Talk about that and more. It's Dive Bar Day. Yeah. It's 95Q.

0: 95Q, Decatur's country home with Hudson Westbrook. How are you? Kevin's my name, and I love to talk a little food. We call it food for thought, and we're celebrating something that's pretty special to me. It is National Dive Bar Day. You know, I reflect back to some of my favorite dive bars. There's so many wonderful things that I don't remember. So many crazy things that I can't comprehend because I forgot. That's what makes a great dive bar. And a wonderful bartender and the great folks that go into one. So let's hit up a dive bar today. Let's go. Hey, it's Macaroni Day, Strawberry Sundae Day, World Chocolate Day. So there you go. Golden Corral is honoring America's 250th with a year-long series of 250 value deals. 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Available Saturdays and Sundays before 11 through July 26. So there you go. Hey, Oregon has been ranked the top food poisoning risk state in the U.S. Oregon, don't eat there. Roughly one foodborne illness for every 63 residents there. Over 67,000 total incidents. My stomach just growled. And check this out. A Bangkok restaurant has been tending the same pot of soup for over 52 years. Yep, you heard that right. A soup's been on the stove for over five decades. It's called Watana Panich, a third-generation beef noodle shop, built its reputation around a mother stock that has been continuously simmering and revived since 1974. Wow. Are you going to like our soup? It's been on that stove for over five decades. Matter of fact, your great-grandmother ate it. Does that sound weird? I don't know, but that's your food for thought.
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4: 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Then on the 22nd, HSHS St. Mary's will have one from 11 to 2 in the Assisi Room. 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The event features a performance by Fun Pianos with an all-request dueling piano show from 7:30 to 9:30, and there's a social hour beginning at 6:30. 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

0: really like that song, George Burns, Luke Bryan, riding through your Tuesday, and thanks for riding. We do appreciate that. Hey, we got, we always like to do this, little feel-good stories for you.
1: Ain't that news? Ain't that good news?
2: That's what I got for y'all today.
3: Tell me something good.
0: Well, this is something good from 11-year-old boy in Lexington, Kentucky. He's being praised after pulling an unconscious man from the bottom of an apartment complex pool. You know, those apartments, they have little pools out back. They're pretty cool for people that live there, but you got to watch out for these little accidents that may go by the wayside, like people noticing what's going on, like Avery Woolery. This 11-year-old boy sprang into action last week when he put on his goggles. He said, I got to do something. He went underwater. He saw the man at the bottom of the pool. He grabbed him and he said, I just felt really bad because there was no way I was going to let another man die today. That's what this 11-year-old boy said. He's a human being and we had to do something. So he went down there. He grabbed him, got him out of the pool and pulled him to safety. But the man's friend then performed CPR until emergency services arrived. Now, the Lexington Fire Department transported the man to the hospital where he remains in serious condition, but he is alive and is expected to recover from this. And this 11-year-old boy noticed as this happened and just threw on his goggles and knew he had to help. Isn't that amazing? That's your feel-good story today. We always try to do this to maybe grab onto a little something to take with you throughout the day.
4: Good Tuesday morning once again on this seventh day of July. It's time for the opening market report brought to you each day by Hettinger Ag Precision Ag. 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Thank you, Hettinger Precision Ag. Well, the markets are open, kind of mixed, but mostly higher amid some of the thoughts that Chinese demand and some of the rumors. And, of course, the threatening Midwest weather forecast. By the way, July the 3rd and the 4th in Ames, Iowa, they had the third largest rainfall in 2 days that in history. Third highest. Almost 7 inches. 6.938 inches was the third highest two-day rainfall amount in Ames, Iowa. Well, that's kind of somewhere in a lot of the areas we've seen a lot more flooding than we have not, although there are still drought areas. Grain markets are steady to a little bit higher following Monday's sharp rally, and the trade sources indicate that China purchased 6 to 10 cargoes of U.S. soybeans for September-October off of the Pacific Northwest and the Gulf on Monday. Cash merchants report that the China is asking for offers in U.S. soy and corn this morning. Well, President Trump has confirmed that Xi Jinping is scheduled to visit the U.S. at the end of the September trade, now expects Chinese companies to make a pre-visit buys. Well, that's a list of $30 billion of eligible Chinese imports that will be submitted for comment on July the 10th. Well, with that being said, let's go ahead and take a look at the opening numbers now that they're open and trading. December new crop corn is now the front month after July is going off the board, up 1.25 in the December corn, trading at 4.59 at the opening whistle. January corn up 1.25 at 4.73 3/4. November new crop soybeans up 3.25 at 11.95 1/2. January soybeans up 3.5 at 12.09 even, now trading. September wheat up 2.5, trading now at 6.16 1/4. By the way, the wheat results yield-wise are really disappointing so far. September soybean meal up $2.70 a ton at $3.13.90. Oil up 16 cents a pound at $67.55. Livestock numbers are mixed this morning. We'll catch up with them in a little bit in the next hour's market update. This market opening market report is brought to you by Hettinger Precision Ag. Good morning.
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0: 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We don't have to get any air conditioning maintenance on our car this year. I bought a buggy from a guy named Jacob.
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7: Did you know, 195Q, Decatur's country home? Did you know the world's oldest living land animal is a tortoise named Jonathan? He extended his record to 194 years recently and was officially named a Guinness World Records icon. Hey, did you know internet traffic from bots has passed human traffic on the web for the first time? And did you know a new study shows that fog droplets harbor millions of living bacteria that can grow and break down atmospheric pollutants, like formaldehyde? Okay, that's over my head, but sounds pretty wild. Did you know honeybees emit a teeny-weeny sound called whoop? Just makes a little whoop sound when they bump into each other. So instead of excuse me, they say whoop. I don't know. I just report it. It's Did You Know, 95Q.
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0: 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Hey, some old person habits that millennials used to mock and make fun of, but now that they've gotten older, they realize that they're the best. Running, eating an early dinner, staying home on weekends, and listening to music at a normal volume. Well, I'm a tad bit immature. I still think there's a few certain songs that need to be cranked. That's just the way it is. But I should probably be put in a home. Just ask my kids. It's 95Q, Decatur's country home.
1: 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The governor has signed a bill to regulate the largest AI developers in Illinois. The new law requires companies to identify and report catastrophic AI risks, notify the state of dangerous incidents, and undergo annual independent audits, the first requirement of its kind in the nation. Supporters say the law will help protect the public from potential threats, including cyber attacks and the misuse of AI technology. The city of Decatur is extending its tree debris cleanup following recent storm damage. Public works crews continue to remove tree limbs and debris from public and private property as part of ongoing cleanup operations. They're asking residents who need assistance to have all tree debris and limbs cut to less than 6 feet in length placed at the curb by this Thursday. You can request a pickup using the City of Decatur Public Works online form before 3 p.m. Thursday. Piles should contain only tree debris and limbs. More stories, podcasts, and videos at nowdecatur.com.
2: Good morning once again on this 7th day of July. It is time for the market update here on your Ag Check radio station, directly from the Chicago Board of Trade. And we see numbers slip from the green into the red. December new crop corn now trading down 1.75 at 456 and a quarter. January corn down 1.5, trading at 471. In light trade, I might add, and only a 6 cents high to low range. New crop November soybeans down 4.25, 1187. That's a long way from the high set last night of 1198. November beans down 4.5 at 1187.75. January soybeans down 4.25, now trading at 1201.25, 10 cents off of the high. September wheat down 0.75 at 613.25. September meal down $1.50 a ton, and now trading at 309.70. The September soybean oil is up 53 cents a pound at 67.92. August live cattle down 90 cents at 233.75. October live cattle also trading down 90 cents. June feeder cattle down 82.5 cents at 350.90, and a very light trade. August feeder cattle getting the attention, up 37.5 cents at 360.85 in trading. July's lean hogs down 7.5 cents in lighter trade at 93.27. August lean hogs down $1.77 at 96.75. The Dow Jones now trading down 106 points at 53,257. The dollar is up 13 points, and crude oil up $1.62 a barrel at 70.17 a barrel. That is your market update here on your Ag Check radio station on this Tuesday. Good morning.
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8: 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Sunny today, up to 84, clear and 64 tonight, sunny and 86 on Wednesday.
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Good morning, Scott, with you. Nice looking day. The sixth floor of the Milliken Building, only going to be in the low 80s. Sunshine right now. Change my mind. 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

station is participating in a test of the Illinois Emergency Alert System. This system was developed to provide information to the public during emergencies. This was a test

Gary, Decatur's Country Home 95Q. That's the name of it. I think of SpongeBob every time. Stephen Wilson Jr., super talented guy out of Seymour, Indiana, just like John Cougar Mellencamp. A couple decades later for Stephen Wilson Jr., but very good talent coming out of that town, that's for sure. Well, I went to the Devon last night and watched the USA soccer team, and well, they had a good run and just didn't play very well and were outmatched last night, but big crowd showed up on short notice there. They just decided to do it 2 days ago, and it was awesome, good time. Felt like a Dallas Cowboys playoff game to me, though, being the Cowboys fan is

0: And good run, USA. But World Cup for them is over for this year. Wait again for 4 years. Coming up, Dan and Shay, Nate Smith, and Jason Aldean. And check the forecast, too. I think you'll like it.
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5: 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Then on the 22nd, HSHS St. Mary's will have one from 11 to 2 in the Assisi Room. 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
0: 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Partly cloudy, another nice day on tap. 84 for the high. Clear tonight, low 65. Tomorrow, Wednesday, mostly sunny. A little bit warmer, but still not as hot as it was last week. High of 87.

Decatur's Country Home 95Q. If you had a whiskey drinking game, listen to the country music, every time the word was said or in the title, you would be, yeah, to the wall. It's mentioned a lot. Let's just get real. Dan and Shay, say so.

0: say so. Decatur's Country Home, 95Q, Say So. Very, very meaningful lyrics to that one. Dan and Shay. Well, America is celebrating 250, so we got 250 ways to play, celebrating our 250th anniversary as a country with Pepsi's 250 ways to play. Now, through the entire month of July, head to different Pepsi locations and scan the QR code. If you see it, we'll draw weekly prizes that could include all kinds of stuff, Splash Cove tickets, water park passes, you know, to other places, summer fun prizes, family attractions, Holiday World and Splash and Safari, Indiana Beach, Devon Lakeshore Amphitheater, Children's Museum, also Scoble Zoo tickets. So just keep listening or go to any Pepsi location, QR code, scan that sucker, and you could be a winner with 250 ways to play with Pepsi, Refreshment Services Pepsi, and Decatur's Country Home. 95Q back with Hardy, Eric Church, Tim McGraw, Morgan Wallen, all in one song, Blake Shelton, and Shaboozies bringing you some good news next.
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4: Let's check the markets down the RFD radio network. I'm Jim Taylor. Corn, beans, and Chicago wheat all slightly lower at this hour. September corn down 2.5, 435.75. December corn down 2, 455.75. March corn 470.5, down 2 pennies. August beans down 5.5, 1178.5. September beans down 5.25, 1175.75. November beans 1187.75, down 4.5. September Chicago wheat 612.75, down 1.25. December KC wheat down 5.5. 658.75. August bean meal down $1.70, 311.20. August bean oil 68.28, up 52 cents. Livestock trade, August feeders down 12 cents, 360.37. August live cattle down $1.15, 237.95. July lean hogs 93.07, down 27 cents. Energy market, September Brent crude oil up $1.76, 73.75.
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Lots of folks on vacation right now. 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Or if you took us with us on the app and you're on a beach in Florida, oh,

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17: 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Partly cloudy, up to 84. Tonight, clear skies, low 65. Hump day Wednesday, mostly sunny. A couple degrees warmer, up to 87.
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Decatur's Country Home 95Q. A week or so ago, there were moving trucks there at Kenny Brown's house. They, oh, no, not another divorce. No, him and his wife, they were just moving into a different floor of their house. Hey, it's not-

0: Decatur's Country Home 95Q. You might be going, who is that? Well, Graylin James is his name. He was on The Voice 13 years ago as a teenager, just 17. Now he's 30. Got a song on country radio. Graylin James, Water at a Wedding. Well, a couple of next few artists have been at the Devon. Riley Green has been here. He's going to be with Thomas Redd on Half of Me. And Lainey Wilson's new song with John Mayer playing the guitar. He's not singing on it. Phone Keys. What was that from Redd? Oh, yeah. My Wallet. Yeah. I'm just being silly. A new song from Lainey and a check of the forecast, which is awesome. Next.
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3: 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Then on the 22nd, HSHS St. Mary's will have one from 11 to 2 in the Assisi Room. 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Appointments are encouraged at bloodcenter.org. 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
0: 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Partly cloudy today, just beautiful. 84 for the high. Clear this evening, low 65. Tomorrow, Wednesday, mostly sunny. Just a little bit warmer, but not too hot. 87.

Decatur's Country Home, 95Q. Maybe you're always missing one or more of these things. I'd lose my brain if it wasn't attached some days. It's Lainey Wilson and John Mayer. Phone keys, wallets.

0: Decatur's Country Home, 95Q. John Mayer on the guitar there with Lainey Wilson. He did that with her and said, oh, we'll never put that out, right? Nah. She says it's going to be the next single, and it has been for her. Lainey's Phone Keys and What It. Coming up, Chris Stapleton, Tucker Wetmore's big song, Brunette, and a new one from Parker McCollum, Killing Me, is coming up.
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Please stay for the 90s High Noon Saloon because I got some breaking news for you about 1220. 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
20: 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Partly cloudy, up to 84. And then clear tonight, low 65. Tomorrow, Wednesday, even better. Sunshine and 87.
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Exactly. Decatur's Country Home, 95Q. 90s High Noon Saloon underway. I'm in a hurry and don't know why. 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

0: such a beautiful song. Decatur's Country Home 95Q, Garth Brooks and the Dance. A two for Tuesday. We had Friends in Low Places that you were singing along to, I'm sure. Before that, in the 90s, High Noon Saloon. Garth making breaking news. He's back in arenas. And it's going to be nearby to kick it off, August 21st to 22nd. Gainbridge Fieldhouse there in Indianapolis. Tickets going on sale soon. Garth is back on a huge arena tour, and State Farm Center has posted something very cryptic that they may be one of the stops. We'll find out if that's true or not. You know, as soon as he announces the rest of the cities on the tour, only Indy, and on sale for those shows says July 17th. So Friday the 17th for 21st and 22nd of August shows for Garth. Yeah, 217-423-9595. You can text or call, or Scott Chapman at CIMG.media. Gorgeous day outside, man. We're live from the 6th floor of the Milliken Building. I got one from Ryan Hunt. He texted in. Got some Ty Herndon. I didn't find the exact song for you in the vast library, Ryan, but I got, oh, it's a good one, What Mattered Most. And we got more great stuff coming up from, I'm not even going to tell you the legacy song, it's that good. And Martina McBride, she's coming up next on the 90s High Noon Saloon.
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4: Country wanted to be more involved in the county fair scene. 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
0: 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Today, partly cloudy, up to 84. Clear tonight, low 65. Tomorrow, Wednesday, nice. Mostly sunny, 87. We're downtown Decatur, barely 80 degrees in July. We'll take this. 90s High Noon Saloon rolls on with Martina McBride. 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

0: Cater's Country Home 95Q. I don't think we've ever played that in 4 or 5 months of the show. 90s High Noon Saloon. What Mattered Most, big song for Ty Herndon. Request for Ryan Hunt. We're going to go to 79. We were 3 years old. We're turning 50 this year. 95Q. Thanks, Q Country. Yes, he played the Decatur Celebration many times. We miss him. Charlie Daniels Band, The Devil Went Down to Georgia, 90s High Noon Saloon.
1: The devil went down to Georgia. He was looking for a soul to steal. He was in a bind because he was way behind and he was willing to make a deal. When he came across this young man sawing on a fiddle and playing it hot, and the devil jumped up on a hickory stump and said, "Boy, let me tell you what. I guess you didn't know it, but I'm a fiddle player too. And if you'd care to take a dare, I'll make a bet with you. Now, you play pretty good fiddle, boy, but give the devil his due. I bet a fiddle of gold against your soul, because I think I'm better than you." The boy said, "My name's Johnny, and it might be a sin, but I'll take your bet, and you're going to regret it."

The devil bowed his head because he knew that he'd been beat. And he laid that golden fiddle on the ground at Johnny's feet. Johnny said, "Devil, just come on back if you ever want to try again. 'Cause I told you once, you son of a gun."

0: Yeah, Decatur's country home, 95Q. Charlie Daniels Band from 2079. What the heck's wrong with me? 1979. We're not going that far in the future, man. We're doing the 90s High Noon Saloon. That's a legacy song. We were 3 years old then. Now, something I didn't know, I learned by Wikipedia. Charlie Daniels wasn't really Charlie Daniels. They messed up on his birth certificate. His last name was just Daniel. But they put an S on it, and the rest is history. Charlie Daniels. Last year in 2019, 2010, actually. Man, I got my dates all mixed up. What is wrong with me today? He was here in 2010. He passed away 6 years ago in 2020. That I'm sure of. Oh, boy. 90s High Noon Saloon. Scott is struggling today. I need caffeine. I'm trying not to drink as much, and Lord knows I need it. Coming back, it's Girl Power. That I know of. Mindy McCready. Guys do it all the time. The late Mindy McCready. Tanya Tucker, a legend. Some Kind of Trouble. How about Mrs. Garth Brooks? Trisha Yearwood coming up. Great song from her in the 90s. High Noon Saloon. 217-423-9595. You can text, you can call, or Scott Chapman at CIMG.media. Be right back.
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Mindy McCready. Guys do it all the time. Tanya Tucker. Her career has gone on for decades. A legend. Some Kind of Trouble. 90s. High Noon Slew. Scott Chapman, I'm your trouble.

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0: 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A play on words a little bit there. It's worth your wild, not wild. Maybe you mishear the lyrics there, but Russell Dickerson. If you follow him on social media like I do, you get more pumped every day for the 95Q Fan Appreciation Show in September, because the whole show, he's just a wild man. He plays a lot of instruments, does a lot of things with the crowd, silly dances, and just a funny dude. Russell Dickerson, September 6th, presented by Speed Lube, JR and the Bunch, and we'll be throwing t-shirts at you, to you, before the show. I love doing that. I pick people out and I try to beam them, but oh well. Coming up, we got Post Malone and Blake Shelton, Pour Me a Drink. A song you still love to hear from Miranda Lambert's White Liar. And Jason Aldean's going to rock out a little bit. Yeah. Don't tell on me. Wolfman Scott. Be right back.
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13: 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Partly cloudy for your Tuesday, 84. Tonight, clear, low 65. Tomorrow, Wednesday, hump day, mostly sunny, high of 87.

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Miranda Lambert, song you still love to hear, White Liar. He's out of Georgia. Jason Aldean, Don't Tell on Me.

0: Decatur's Country Home 95Q. Don't tell on me, Jason Aldean. And don't tell on me either, because I've been a bad, bad man. No, I'm just kidding. I've been good, I think. Holiday World Splash and Safari. 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Click on the banner there and just enter your email. And you're entered to win tickets to go over to Santa Claus, Indiana. Ho, ho, ho. And maybe Splash and Safari. Hit that up on a hot day. Or all the rides of Holiday World. A lot of fun over there. Nice place. I've been by there last year. Coming up, Stella Lefty, here, song Boston. Some Don't Call Him Hootie. Darius Rucker, song you still love to hear from him. All Right, and Nate Smith's World on Fire. Next.
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8: 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Partly cloudy today, 84 comfy degrees. Tonight, clear, low 65. Tomorrow, Wednesday, going to warm up just a little bit, but still sunshine and 87.
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Next month, the big date at the State Fair. Comes back home to Illinois, Bailey Zimmerman on August 14th. Yeah. Here he is with Chevy Silver.

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0: 95Q, two for the price of one. George Burge and Luke Bryan, ride, ride, ride. Coming up, a new one, speaking of riding, Horseback, Cody Johnson. He's not really talking about riding in this song, though. He just wants his horse back in the separation or divorce or whatever. Luke Combs, also Chase Matthew Darlin. And no, Cody Johnson is not getting divorced. It's just the song. I kind of confused myself there a little bit. I was like, oh, no, not another one. Well, anyway, the YMCA is hosting a community blood drive. This is very, very important. Impact Life on Wednesday, July 15th, next week, 8 to 11 a.m. And it's at Impact Life Donor Bus parked at 220 West McKinley Avenue in Decatur. Now, if you can't make that one, a second blood drive is going to be held Wednesday, July 22nd, HS St. Mary's Hospital from 11 a.m. to 2 p.m. in the, see if I say this right, Assisi Room? That's what it says, at 1800 East Lakeshore Drive. If I butchered that, I'm sorry, but it's still a very important thing to give blood, save lives. Be right back.
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1: 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It's gorgeous. And it's a Pepper Thing. 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So cinematic. That might be the most pepper thing I've ever seen. And what drives all this? 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
8: 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Oh, 84 today under partly cloudy skies. Tonight, clear, 65. Tomorrow, Wednesday, sunshine and 87.

0: 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You want new music, do you? Do you? Okay. Got one right now. 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
1: He's a ranch hand in a pinch, man. 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
1: 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Cody Johnson's horseback. Just at the State Farm Center earlier this year, I got to see him. And the guy that opened up for him, Randy Houser, is coming up next with his great song that you still love to hear, How Country Feels. It feels good. I feel good. Sorry, my James Brown enemy came out. Thomas Rhett and Jordan Davis coming up. I don't know where that came from. Ain't a Bad Life. And also Megan Maroney's Medicine. Oh, next.
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You've been country since day one, and we ain't gonna stop. Such a nice day. I'm in a good mood. I don't know about you, but maybe this one will put you in there. Thomas Rhett and Jordan Davis.

0: 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Old trucks, young love, and Saturday night. 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
9: 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Nice days, really, the next couple of days. Today, partly cloudy, up to 84. Clear tonight, low 65. And tomorrow, Wednesday, another good one, as I say. Mostly sunny, 87.

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They make you feel good. Decatur's Country Home, 95Q.

Well, come on, Big Daddy. I'm here. That's Chris Young at Decatur's Country Home 95Q. How are you? It's Trish. Welcome to the Afternoon Drive.

0: Decatur's Country Home, 95Q. Kenny Chesney for you there. Trish here. Hey, friend. How are you? Happy Tuesday to you. What a gorgeous day out there. If you haven't been able to get out and get a little bit of that sunshine on your face, ooh, I highly suggest you do it. It's a gorgeous, gorgeous day out there. Looks like the weather going to stick around for the most part. We've got 80s for the next 7 days on the way. We'll talk about the forecast coming up here in just a little bit. It should be absolutely perfect for the big concert Thursday night going down at the Devon. Jordan Davis going to be there with Cole Goodwin. Going to be a great show. Of course, you can check out ticket details because there are still some available. DevonAmphitheater.com is where you need to go. Lee Bryce is going to be there here in just a couple weeks as well. Another great show if you have not seen him. All right, on the way for you, Parma Lee and Dierks Bentley. And you can get requests in 217-423-9595.
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2: 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The governor has signed a bill to regulate the largest AI developers in Illinois. The new law requires companies to identify and report catastrophic AI risks, notify the state of dangerous incidents, and undergo annual independent audits, the first requirement of its kind in the nation. Supporters say the law will help protect the public from potential threats, including cyber attacks and the misuse of AI technology. The city of Decatur is extending its tree debris cleanup following recent storm damage. Public works crews continue to remove tree limbs and debris from public and private property as part of ongoing cleanup operations. They're asking residents who need assistance to have all tree debris and limbs cut to less than 6 feet in length placed at the curb by this Thursday. You can request a pickup using the City of Decatur Public Works online form before 3 p.m. Thursday. Piles should contain only tree debris and limbs. More stories, podcasts, and videos at NowDecatur.com.
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10: 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Some clouds early tonight, then it'll clear out. We'll see a low about 67 degrees. Partly cloudy skies expected for our hump day, 88 for the high. Then clear overnight tomorrow night down to 71. Like I said, 80s for the next 7 days. Looks like we're going to get back into the 90s midweek next week. The next chance for rain coming up this Friday. On the way for you, I got Luke Bryan, Kane Brown, and Dan and Shay.

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Details on the way of Pepsi's 250 ways to play. You could be a winner, my friend.

0: say so. It's the latest from Dan and Shay for you. Decatur's Country Home 95Q. It's Trish with the Afternoon Drive 84 in downtown Kane Brown. And Luke Bryan is on the way. And more chances for you to score, my friend, and really, really cool prizes. 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

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And Pringles, well, they're going to be selling flavored hot dog buns. And Pringles...

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11: 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We have power tops. We have something for everyone. 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
6: a few clouds out there early, then skies will clear with a low of 67 degrees, partly cloudy for our Wednesday, 88 for the high, clear overnight tomorrow night down to 71. Does look like we have a chance for rain to roll in through the area Friday, maybe some on Saturday, Sunday as well. 84 in downtown right now. Your weather being brought to you by Bob Ridings. 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

0: Decatur's Country Home 95Q. It's Trish with the afternoon drive. It's July, and that may mean vacation is coming up. You know, if you're like me and your love language is acts of vacation, words of confirmed flights, and, well, quality trips, well, you're probably heading out of town. So that means there's some things that you need to do ahead of time. Eight, actually. 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It just stinks. 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
10: This is RJ Crace with your stories now, brought to you by Webster Cantrell Youth Advocacy. The governor has signed a bill to regulate the largest AI developers in Illinois. The new law requires companies to identify and report catastrophic AI risks, notify the state of dangerous incidents, and undergo annual independent audits, the first requirement of its kind in the nation. Supporters say the law will help protect the public from potential threats, including cyber attacks and the misuse of AI technology. The city of Decatur is extending its tree debris cleanup following recent storm damage. Public works crews continue to remove tree limbs and debris from public and private property as part of ongoing cleanup operations. They're asking residents who need assistance to have all tree debris and limbs cut to less than 6 feet in length placed at the curb by this Thursday. You can request a pickup using the city of Decatur Public Works online form before 3 p.m. Thursday. Piles should contain only tree debris and limbs. More stories, podcasts, and videos at nowdecatur.com.

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Hi, I'm Laurie from Rex Battery, and we have the right battery.

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4: 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Clouds early tonight, then clear overnight tonight, down to 67. Partly cloudy tomorrow, 88 for the high, down to 71 with clear skies overnight tomorrow night. And it does look like we're going to be seeing 80s for the next 7 days or so, 90s by middle of next week, and a next chance of rain coming up on Friday. 84 in downtown right now. Lauren, Elena, Chase Matthew on the way, and requests open at 217-423-9595.

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0: Well, good afternoon and welcome. It's Trish with the Afternoon Drive. 83 gorgeous degrees in downtown Decatur. I take it like this all year round. I mean, okay, I do still want some seasons. I want to see the trees change and maybe get a little cold. But other than that, I would like this all year round. It's been a gorgeous day. We're going to check in on the forecast here for you in just a little bit. Going to be perfect for the concert Thursday night at the Devon. Jordan Davis going to be there with Cole Goodwin, who is coming up here shortly in the lineup for you. You can get tickets now, devonamphitheater.com. There's a lot of great shows still coming up at the theater, so check them all out. Again, devonamphitheater.com. Shabuzi on the way, Kenny Chesney, and like I said, Cole Goodwin too. You can see him Thursday.
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11: Absolutely gorgeous night out there. A few clouds, but then they're going to clear out. We'll see a low of 67 overnight tonight. A pretty gorgeous Wednesday on the way as well. Partly cloudy skies, 88 for the high, then clear overnight tomorrow night and 71 for the low. Well, looks like we're going to get back to the 90s midweek next week, so we'll enjoy the cooler temperatures until then. Next chance for rain coming up on Friday. We're sitting at 83 in downtown right now. Your weather being brought to you by Bob Ridings. 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
4: 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It's Trish with the Afternoon Drive. And I got my buddy Chad on the line from Bob Ridings in Pena. Chad, I am really looking forward to the Popcorn Fest coming up.
5: Yeah, it's going to be awesome. Saturday, July 25th, the 3rd annual Pena Popcorn Festival. It gets bigger every year. Kicks off at 7:30 in the morning with the 5K run at Pena High School. We also got a golf tournament at 8 o'clock at the Country Club there. It's going to have the Jeep show we sponsor, Jeep and Car Show. It starts at 9 a.m. If you're interested in entering your Jeep, give us a call. We'll get you entered. Speaking of Jeeps, I got a ton of them to choose from. Got a blue Jeep Gladiator sitting here that is gorgeous. Only has like 80 miles on this thing. It's the Texas Trail Edition. If you're looking for 4xEs, we got the 4xEs. 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You're looking for a higher mileage Jeep Wrangler. We got a nice 19 Jeep Wrangler, four-door hardtop with 127,000 miles on it.
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6: 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Crace with your Stories Now, brought to you by Webster Cantrell Youth Advocacy. The governor has signed a bill to regulate the largest AI developers in Illinois. The new law requires companies to identify and report catastrophic AI risks, notify the state of dangerous incidents, and undergo annual independent audits, the first requirement of its kind in the nation. Supporters say the law will help protect the public from potential threats, including cyber attacks and the misuse of AI technology. The city of Decatur is extending its tree debris cleanup following recent storm damage. Public works crews continue to remove tree limbs and debris from public and private property as part of ongoing cleanup operations. They're asking residents who need assistance to have all tree debris and limbs cut to less than 6 feet in length placed at the curb by this Thursday. You can request a pickup using the City of Decatur Public Works online form before 3 p.m. Thursday. Piles should contain only tree debris and limbs. More stories, podcasts, and videos at nowdecatur.com.
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9: Ladies and gentlemen, buckle up for another, that's a pepper thing. First up is Brian. He likes to iron his shirt to look presentable to his can of Dr. Pepper. What a gentleman. That's a pepper thing. And Harper, who makes her family clap every time she cracks one open. It's a respect thing. It's also a pepper thing. Next up, Jaden, who wears a blindfold while sipping because he can't handle the beauty of an ice-cold Dr. Pepper can. We get it. It's gorgeous. And it's a pepper thing. Meanwhile, Big Mike has set up a personal wind machine so every sip comes with that slow-motion hair moment. So cinematic. That might be the most

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2: weather. A few clouds out there early, then we'll see skies clear overnight tonight, down to 67 degrees, partly cloudy for our hump day, 88 for the high, down to 71 with clear skies overnight tomorrow night. Our next chance for rain rolls into the area Friday, Saturday, and Sunday. We are sitting at 84 in downtown right now. 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

Russell Dickerson. I cannot wait to see him do that one at the Devon for our 95Q Fan Appreciation Concert coming up in September. 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

0: Oh, Gary. Stephen Wilson Jr. for you at Decatur's Country Home 95Q. You know what I have found absolutely ridiculous as an adult? The thing that I thought were old people made fun of when I was a kid. Well, those are all things I love and do and look forward to now. Like eating dinner early. Listen, get it out of the way. You don't have it on your stomach all night long. You know, it's never busy then either if you're going to go out. And staying home on the weekends, yes, please. I'm not going and doing those peopling things and partying. I mean, if by partying you mean taking naps, then yes, I partay, baby. But no, otherwise, I'm not. I'm staying home. And, you know, the whole not wasting anything. When I was younger, I thought that was just ridiculous because you can always buy more. Now I'm like, you better put that plastic bag in the sink. I'm washing it. Oh, help me.
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far. How are you? It's Trish with the Afternoon Drive. Going to see a low of 67 overnight tonight. We'll check in on the weather forecast here in just a bit. You know, Luke Bryan, Mr. Yummy, he's going to be turning 50 here in just a couple of weeks on the 17th, 10 days, actually. And he is throwing, and I quote, a ginormous undertaking of a party for it. Of course, you couldn't miss out on an opportunity to prank Blake Shelton. Apparently, he sent him a save the date, didn't even put the date on there, and just basically told him that he wears 50 a whole lot better than him. Because, you know, he just turned the big 5-0 here not too long ago. So, man, could you imagine getting invited to that party? I want to be there. I mean, I know I said earlier I'm not much of a partier, but I think in this instance, I could make a, I could do it, right? I could make an exception. I can go party with Luke and Blake. Yeah.

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17: 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Clouds early, then we'll see clear skies down to 67. Our Wednesday

Partly cloudy skies, a high of 88, then down to 71 with clear skies tomorrow night. Looks like we've got 80s on the way for the next 7 days, and our next chance rain coming in on Friday. 83 in downtown right now. Jason Aldean coming up.

One of my favorites by request going out to Dave at Decatur's Country Home 95Q. Bailey Zimmerman on the way for you. Lainey Wilson and Lone Star. And help us celebrate our 250 with Pepsi with 250 ways to play. Details up.

0: 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We are Decatur's country home for 50 years. 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

Ooh, I cannot wait to see him do that one at the Illinois State Fair. It's Bailey Zimmerman with Chevy Silverado. All right, you guys, it's time for me to head on out the door. I got

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